0: Oh yes, oh yes. Late night, early morning, wherever you are in the world. Phil, we're bringing the heat live on Centerpulse. 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

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How we do? Send this one out to all the people spreading the word, spreading the love. Cinevulse, the original and still the best.

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How I feel. Feel good music on your feel good station. Feel good coming at you live from New York. 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

0: by French Crew. Big love to Ollie and Rucci on this one. Snazz and Bellamore, Bellamore, the original. Milk and Sugar on the buttons. Phil was in session.
1: In the mix with Phil P on Centre Force.

in Peru. That's a David and Sarah in Manchester. How we do? Worldwide crew inside. Phil, we bring you the heat live from New York City. Who knows how we do? Come on.

Oh yes, oh yes. Text streaming in. New Zealand's in the house. That's a big Tim. Auckland crew in session. Filthy Live and Direct. This is Cinnables. Big shout and love to anyone that's out from Frequencies, the still going Electric Ballroom crew. Take it easy, hydrate.

0: yeah, out to the faithful on this one. 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
1: I'll be right there.
0: This is Philby, this is Centerfors. Let's roll, people. 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

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Distance, that's all. Sinful's Radio, the home of house music. The original and still the best. Oh, yeah. This is filthy.

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How we doing, worldwide crew? 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
0: 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On our way to Monte Carlo. Locked in, locked on to Syllables. Filthy Crew.

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Cinepulse Radio coming at you wherever you are in the world. You know how we roll.

Pray You Maniacs, what are we saying? Old school rhythms, new school flavour. Feel we got you filled. I've got some ammo in line.

Cinnamon Screw locked in, locked on. How we do? Sunday night, Monday morning. Till we coming at you live from the Big Apple. How we do?

Oh yes, oh yes, oh yes, Cinnable Screw, how we doing out there? Late night, early morning crew. Sunday night, Monday morning, wherever you are in the world. The original and still the best. This is the home of house music. Cinnables!

88 Freezing Session. How we do? Everyone that's still alive and well from Frequencies, Electric Ballroom. Still in one piece. I know.

How are we doing it at late night, early morning crew? 24/7, Centervals, the home of house music. Filthy Life from New York, who knows what's coming?

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Now you have to watch out when folks are playing house. 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

senior maniacs, how we do it, Cenables family? Are you ready for the big drop? You know how we roll. This is 88.3.

then to this. Feel Free on the Remix original sounds of Pete Tong and Chris Cox. This is More Intensity. Cinema Screw, how we do?

Oh, yes, oh, yes. How are we doing, Syllables Crew? Philby's ready for you with a little bit of overtime. If you are ready.

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Piano crew, hands in the air crew. 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
1: Oh yes, worldwide crew, how we do? 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Sit tight.

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How's my old school crew doing? 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Sounds of Richard F. Samantha Stock on vocals. This is Let the Sunshine. Taking us back to the Head Candy days. 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

Oh yes, that's a dodgy Dave on this one. We're doubling up now. Had to stick the Greek up. Syllables crew. The home of house music. This is Phil B.

And as always, keep those texts streaming in, 07709 333 883. Out to the Greenkeeper. Out to the people giving the text line lively. You know how we roll. World Cup crew inside. Out to England, of course. 17 years in New York. But England will always be home, let me tell ya. 8-3, let's roll.

That's a Sissy Locked On in Cayman. Spreading the word, spreading the love. Syllables fam, wherever you may be. Filby's coming at you live from the Big Apple. Let's go.

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Lola's Theme against Stonebridge. 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I think I knocked this up in 2004.

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By default, I don't want to play the classics, but sometimes there's a place, you know what I mean? 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

yeah. Out to Andy Bird, locked in the Tottenham bus garage. 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It's all good. The Cinnables garage.

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Absolutely made my night. 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

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Cinnabon's truly international. 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Hats to the 040.

Late night, early morning crew, how we doing inside? Sounds of Filthy Love and Direct from the Big Apple. Centerfold's the original and still the best. Wherever you may be, let's

Oh, yes. Cinnamon's crew, the guilty pleasures are incoming. We've got Josh Watts stepping up and stepping in at 6 a.m. So be ready for that.

to the Wolves crew. That's at the 350, Dave the Hood.

Whoa. That's a cat and a tattooed Viking. How we doing, Ush? Yes, Griffo's inside. Coming up at the top of the hour, my man Josh Watts, easing you into Monday, crew.

Oh, yes, oh, yes. My crew, Phil, be signing out on this one. Josh Watts coming up at the top of the hour. Cinnables, thank you for your Monday and your Tuesday and Wednesday, whatever that week you need. New York, London, you know who we do. We've got Thailand, we've got Tokyo, we've got Hawaii, but we've got New York.

Oh yes, oh yes, my crew. Philby in New York signing out. Casual 5 hour set as always on a Sunday night. Handing over to Josh Watts. 883 family. Sit tight, don't move.

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Loads of you enjoying the music, enjoying the atmosphere. What a great old shindig we had. Lovely, wasn't it? Sun shining.

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And then at 9 a.m. we go alternatives. We flip the script.

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This remix is called I Never Thought I'd See the Day. I haven't played this for a while, thought I'd bring this back out the bag today.

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Got a little bit carried away.

0333 883 883. Don't forget, if you are going to message in, put your name, put your location on your message. Don't be shy today, all right?

Morning, Mr. Watts. Will and little Josh locked in, going to Hammersmith this morning. Hope you're well. Well done to Spain. Out to the Ace Electrical boys. Wheel!

commitments, as we say every week. I don't know, the milk's off, the apprentice hasn't shown up, the van's broken down, whatever. Let's have a deep breath, shall we? 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

you for the kind words. See you very soon. Dobbo, good morning. Can't forget Lenny in Slough as well. Well, it's nearly that time. It's nearly time for the first mix of the week, of the day. If you don't know where you are, this is Centre Force. I'm Josh Watts. This is my show, House of Breakfast. Every Monday, 6 a.m, bright and early. That's Kelly C. Ashia, good morning. To everyone in Tenerife, on the morning.

the mix. Come on and rescue me. All I want this morning, please. All I would like this morning, please. Just 5 new followers on my Insta. At Josh Watts DJ.

flavors. You're gonna like this. This is entitled Try. Let's head over to Insta, let's see where we are. See if you've completed your morning task. Ooh. It's looking very promising. Yep. Thank you all, you've ticked that box this morning. Shouts out to Danny Newman, to Mark, to Kiss Anne. Good morning to you. Out to Lewis today as well. To One Steen, good morning. To the One Pursuit, to Sarah, to everyone who's got involved, to everyone on the DMs as well. We're going to get through those later. We're going to take the breaks off this. We are going to step into the first mix of the morning. If you have just found us, welcome all. Let's do it.

0: 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This thing that they call house music.
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1: Make you wanna dance.
0: To everyone hitting us up on Insta today as well, thank you so much for getting interactive. Mr. Chris Vincey, good morning,
1: make
0: sir.
1: Make your body move. 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
0: As we say, good morning to Andrew. To John. To everyone in Tunbridge.

DB in for Pasha today. He's going to be rolling you all the way through till midday. Nice variety of music on your Monday. This is Centre Force, by the way. Welcome.

This at the weekend. Absolutely went nuts. Out to Danny, catch him here this evening, all right? 6-2 till 8. Always a lovely, lovely variety of house. Little sprinkle of garage in there from time to time as well.

aka the Thomas Cooks. Never at home anymore. Like semi-retired, ain't you, Ant? To the Browns this morning. Good morning to you. As we welcome along Miss Penno. To everybody in Manchester. Jack the Groove's with us. Dollis Hill Dom's with us. Graham in Farnborough, good morning. Great to see you as well on Saturday, sir.

something that makes a regular appearance on the show for me, this. Just like that nice little chilled vibe. Out to Zim today.

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whatever I'm up to, my new hairstyles and that, you know. Out to Mr. Alfie White, apparently he's got an exam today. Not that he's told anyone. My poor ears. Shout out to the sausage girl this morning. Happy birthday to the Kentucky Brookie. Not forgetting Mick and Chor in Hornchurch. Sending happy birthday shouts out to Pasha.

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Josh, can you send a shout out to my hubby Chris and the two sons, Ollie and Jack? Off to Florida tomorrow for a holiday of a lifetime. That's from Mandy. There you go. Have the best time ever.

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0: So, I'm intrigued to find out what the answer is of this track, you know. So, we are going to play...
1: It's Spin It or Bin It with Josh Watts.
0: Yes, we are. Right, if you don't know how to play Spin It or Bin It, it's very, very simple. All we do is play you a track. If you like it, you message in the words Spin It to 07709333883. If you don't like it, it's very, very simple. It's Bin It. Same number, 07709333883. As we say good morning to Ranger. Good morning, sir. Centre Force's very own. Right, so it's that time. Where's me jingle?
1: It's Spin It or Bin It with Josh Watts.
0: Now, this one is an absolute classic. For me, it is a definite spin, but I'm intrigued. It gets played a lot and there's been a few remixes of this lately as well. This is the unmistakable Jocelyn Brown, Somebody Else's Guy. Right, hold up. I've not done this before. Andy B to the Kenley crew. You can't message in before the song's played, all right? Doesn't work like that. You've got to make an executive decision. Is it a spin? Is it a bin? 07709 333883. You lot can decide.

to Langan today. Yes, big dog. How are ya? That's Lisa B as well. Look, there's so many messages. Thank you all for getting involved with this week's Spin It or Bin It. You lot are fantastic. Right, we've got time. What is the time? 22 minutes past. Right, we've got time, I think, for two more tracks. ADB up after the short ad break at 9:30 today, covering for the birthday boy, Pasha. So make sure you keep AD nice and busy, as always. If you haven't messaged in before and you want to, it's very simple. 07709333883. Put your name, put your location on your message. You may get a little mention live on the radio. You never know.

Squeaky this morning, waiting in the wings. I did hear it is buy your boss lunch day. That is what I've heard today. So anyone out there who's got an employee, I heard they're going to buy us all lunch. So if you are a boss, congratulations. It is buy your boss lunch day. And I'm peckish. Right, Millwall Charlie, good morning to you. Out to Steve Ravenwolf, to the G-Dog. Morning, sir. Sending shouts out to Pasha for his birthday today. Out to Scotty B as well, Donna in Islington, out to... There's so many messages, I can stand here all day reading these. Thank you all for getting involved with the show today. You lot have been absolutely fantastic. As always, I'm going to leave you in the capable hands of ADB up after the next one. One more from me.

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A very good morning to everybody. How are we all on this fine Monday morning? 32 minutes past nine. It's Pasha's Monday morning sing-along. Minus Pasha. ADB in the hot seat for the minute. Randy C is going to be joining us shortly. We're going to take you through till 12 o'clock this morning. Live from Rejoice Bar, overlooking Las Vistas Beach, at Los Cristianos Tenerife, where it's a glorious morning. So welcome aboard, wherever you're listening from, whatever platform you're listening on. And if you're on the Mixcloud TV, you can see my view from the Rejoice.

It's Booth. Josh Watts, good morning, Sausage. Thank you for the show. Makes the drive into the studio nice and easy on a Monday morning. Have a good day, Josh. And of course, the reason Pasha's not here today is the boss man's birthday. So happy birthday, Pasha. Enjoy your day. O7709333883, you guys ought to do. Mark and Rob, MB Lofts in Caterham have already been on this one.

Locked in Canby Island. I'll have a look, mate. At Bicester Roofing, Paul, in the sunny Cotswolds. Keely C and her daughter Poppy locked in Tenerife. It's going to be a glorious day today. At Darport Corner locked in this morning. Fully recovered from frequencies. Excellent. At Stu Wickford, we all are, mate. Especially my neighbours who were still banging on about it until 4 o'clock this morning. Out to Reggae Reese, out for the Spaniel. And I love the thought of coming home. Good morning, accountant. Even if I know we can make it. I did think about it, but yeah. Paul Dewes, one man on his brush. He's still recovering from Saturday. Mine and Kathy Exton crew. Bella Boo, good morning to you. Pat Novak, Kelly Novak, Sally, a very good morning.

Good morning, Dion in Cork. And Millwall, Charlie. Perky in Wrexham. Good morning, Fiberglass Tony. Dean the Post is with us this morning as well. Locked in Lanzarote. Huh, are you now? Wrong island, mate, but we'll let you off. West Ham Ned, the Seven Oaks Amers. Mr. and Mrs. A in Waterford.

Are you back from Ibiza yet, or are you still there? Oh, you're in the airport. Ooh. Out to the two T's. I can guess which one will see us soon, yes? A trick in your arm. Good morning, mate. Oh, off work. Nice little cheeky holiday. Morning to JJ, Margate Paul, David Chu. Good morning. Enjoying the sunshine on the south coast. Marky Boy in a southern, in a sunny Southampton, which is southern, yeah. Claire Bear in sunny Shotgate.

morning, Silver Surfer. I'm all good, thank you. I'm telling you, baby. And a handsome cabbie, Tracy J. Morning, guys. So I've still got a little bit of jealousy kicking around this morning. I've seen the pictures and the videos from Frequencies on Saturday. I think it's safe to say everybody had a great time. Now, what's coming next, though? Of course, it's Tenerife Weekender at the end of September. I think there might be one or two single event tickets left. But if there is, there's only a couple. Skiddle is the place to be. And I'm sure a UK event, another one will be just around the corner. I actually do know, but I'm not going to tell you. No spoilers from me.

They're counting down to the weekender as well. Good morning, Dobbo. Great pictures, mate. That's put you to the top of the leaderboard. Sneaking in 10 messages like that.

Also, a little celebratory Spanish flag on the end of the message there. I think the whole world, apart from Argentina, is happy that Spain won last night. However, the World Cup is now over. Let's get back to the normal football, please. And no more of this nonsense with half-time shows either. That being said, how old did Madonna look last night? Wow. Although I did enjoy the Muppets, to be honest. Lee the Dark Destroyer, very good morning, mate.

I'm going to run you... Easy for you to say. I'm going to run you up to the ads at 10. And then Randy's going to jump in. Considering he lives up in the mountains, like in a traditional Spanish-y place, he looks quite fresh this morning. Were they out celebrating till about 4 in the morning?

out to the geezer in Maidstone. Red Hill Steve, good morning, mate. Hope the Surrey crew. Chris R, good morning.

Dobbo. And shout out to West Ham Siley, the Dark Destroyer, and the Accountant. Good to be together. That was the Accountant's cardigan on Saturday. Spending some time making love. Out to Dan, Donna B. On the way home after an epic Frequencies weekend. Staying true until the I certainly looked it. Anyway, this is going to take us up to the top of the hour. We'll pay a few bills. And a Randy C incoming. Hoping that you feel and do what you want. Tadworth Alex, excellent stuff. Good morning, Leaning Lisa.

Brett. And the other half of the Love Day Brothers locked in this morning. This is what I love. It came free at last. Do you really, accountant? Do you really? There's a thought. Baker Man locked in and shouting out to the Timu gang. There ain't a minute since the day that's without me. Anyway, ads incoming. Randy C, I'll see you on the other side.

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us. Martin, Karen, Lewis, Benfleet, Hammers, gang, got it locked in. How are you today? You alright? Lisa H.

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I don't know what that one is. I think that was it. Digital team, big up yourselves. Nice to have you with us today.

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Remember, you got one life. Live it to the max, because that character is only here one time. In for Pasha this morning. Got myself Randy C, AD somewhere in the back. He'll be stepping back up in a sec.

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From James. Tied in. Also, big shout out to Georgie Pensley crew. Happy birthday, Mr. Pasha. It was nice to meet you too.

Club gang, how you lot today? You alright? Happy birthday to Pasha, Steve, Mary, Clacton crew, Sam, banging tune. Send it out to Nat. Send it out to Nat, got it locked in. Alright then, I went, you got a couple of more for me to get AD step up, and then we'll crack back on again after the ads at the top of the hour. Send it straight out to each and every one of you lot, got it locked in today. Hopefully you lot are well. Please let us know, how is the weather over there in the UK today? How you doing, Randy, Rob, Mark, and all the MB lot, Loft crew, got it locked in. A great show. Send it straight out to you, Centre Force Radio, myself, Randy C, taking you all the way through. Well, with AD, all right? We're playing banging tunes after tunes for you, all right? At Spain with their great win last night. I think the whole world, I'm convinced the whole world was cheering them on. Centre Force Radio, myself, Randy C, taking you through.

They're locked in to Centre Force Radio. How you doing, Charlie B? You all right there, mate? People walking past looking at me like I'm a nutcase talking to myself. I don't think they realise I'm on radio.

out to all yous lot out there, married couples, celebrating your anniversaries and keeping it all together after so many years, okay? I take my hat off to yous. I take my hat off to each and every one of yous, all right? Big up to yous. All right, then, you know the number to get you right away through to us here in the studio. We've got another just about 18 minutes to the top of the hour before we go into the news. Until we go into the ad breaks. And what we'll do after that, me and myself, AD, I'll take you through to the top of the hour to midday. Send it straight out to each and every one of yous. Big up yourselves. Send out to Pugzilla.

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7: Okay, we're back with you on the other side, and this is the last hour, the power hour for you. I reckon AD, when he finished, stopped doing his work in the back, he'd be back joining me. All right, send it straight out to each and every one of you as the phone line is officially back open.

Self Randy C, Pretty Green Eyes House Remix. Let us know what you reckon. That's a Peaches. She's saying, good morning, Randy. How are you? I'm all right, my lovely.

nice Monday morning on the My Centre Force 883. Mm-hmm. The original, still the best, the frequency that changed everything. ADB, Randy C in for Pasha this morning. Who's enjoying a day off on his birthday, and why not?

Ooh, what one of you guys in this heat? Lorraine, Stephen, Archie and Kaylee. Mother Love Day. Thank you for saying so.

good morning to you. And it certainly is one more day closer to the weekend. Bakerman and Claire Bear, they got their stickers off the Looping Star. Appreciated sight as well. Andy the Happy Hammer, good morning, buddy. ADB, Randy C, rolling through till 12 today. Pasha's having a day off on his birthday. Damagate got Justin Charles, keeping it all things Tenerife, with his chunk of funk from 12.

Sanchez, hey, the Even Soul Franny C stepping back up. Add to Justin Charles. Add to you, sir. Add to Carmella.

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Come on, tell me, who are you hanging out with at Frequencies? Who did you get to meet you'd never met before? Kerry Loves Wine was there. 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

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Kind of nice when you put a face to the name, isn't it?

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the number, you know what to do. Let's fill this message board with heart emojis. Add to the JJ, the GHC crew, add to the Shrewsbury crew this afternoon. Uncle Mikey as well, how you doing, Mikey? Jamie and Julie on the way to Kefalonia. I wish they was in Spain right now celebrating with the Spanish Hammers.

88 Free World Cup sweepstake and it won. What are the chances? What are the chances? Make that make sense. It's not about me anyway, it's about the listeners that are involved. And to the people that got her, Spain, Argentina, England. Keep an eye on your emails in here next day or so, yeah? That's a Nicola. I love that first part of the message. Afternoon, Max. What are you doing?

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I've got to read this message from the top. Hi there, my name is Winston and I'm 10 years old and it's my dad's 60th birthday today. Can you sing him happy birthday on the radio, please? His name is Paul and he's in Mallorca. So Paul, happy birthday, mate. I'm not unfortunately going to sing happy birthday on the radio because I think we'll lose all the listeners if I start singing. But

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12: Yes, yes, yes, yes. Check, check, check, check. Big love to Max Isaac. Just been chatting about Saturday.

It's on Mixed House today, so you can actually see me. Hello, I'll give you a wave. That's Andrew Bird and Lisa Jane locked in. They're still in that pub garden, aren't they? Do you live

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Somebody else was throwing those stickers around. I don't think it was me. If you have found one in a weird place, let me know, though.

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I certainly didn't put them there, Mrs. Croxy. I'm surprised they're still there. That's a Pat Novak, Helen O'Telly. Really good to meet you guys as well. We had a couple of pictures, didn't we? Shame Peter P got in the way. Pat said that Peter P was her favourite DJ from Centre Force, and then I was stood right next to it.

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Southampton crew, do one better. Tottenham crew. Out to Grain and Farnborough, great to see you on Saturday, mate. You must have a sticker or two amongst your person.

Mark. He said, wow, is it Friday already? 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Oh, yeah. Monday's the new feel good. 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

a distant memory. 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The question of the day, though. What have we got to look forward to now? What are you looking forward to now? It could be a holiday. It could be a day off. It could be next Friday.

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So we've got two questions of the day. 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

3883, tell Feelgood, and we'll tell the world. 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

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Two for 30. Or three for 60. 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

Centre Force at Club Jam. 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

0: 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A shout out to Dexter, the Disco Dogs.
1: Am I talking to you right, sisters and brothers?
0: And a Deb and Kane. They're the Happy Gardeners, by the way.
1: I feel all right tonight, sir.
0: They're looking forward to the rest of my set. 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
1: Do you feel all right?
0: Who am I kidding? I've got a mic here.
1: Let me hear you say it.
0: I'm so far behind. This is how we're rolling all the way through to the ads. We've got to get paid, haven't we? But I think we're going to pick up the tempo just a little bit in the second half, if that's okay. Because I got the feel-good factor, it is Friday afternoon, and I need to step up a little bit.

Should they drive home tonight or just go out in London? Mr. Grew, Covent Garden. Duncan Guildford says, now the football's over, I suppose I have to speak to the wife. Come on. Lupin Star, appreciation society. Most looking forward to the cause in October. Am I talking to you right?

influence at Creamfields. We're talking about what are you next looking forward to now the football's over, now Frequency is done.

out of Swiss Dave. He said, how did I not know about the Feel Good stickers? You had to come to the Feel Good Terrace. They were there. They were everywhere. Maybe next time.

Good to know, though. Julie B's most looking forward to the Tenerife weekender. Is everyone going to the Tenerife weekender? I think they are. Out to Lee the Hammer. Him and the boy out fishing. Great day for it.

Listen to the ads then. More of the same, but like I said, we're going to pick up the pace a little bit second half. Do not touch that dial, because you got the feel-good factor, because it's the drive time, because Mondays are the new Fridays, because it's 88.3 Centre Force Radio, because the sun is shining, and we've got things to look forward to, like Tenerife, like the Cause, like Bug Jam. Are you ready?

everybody. Looking forward to seeing you at the next one, as I missed you at Frequencies. How have you missed me? I was on the Feel Good Terrace. Maybe next time. Out to Paul 6am Thailand crew. Marley Comms crew. He's just ironing his shirt, isn't he? And then he's off. He's out in Thailand. He's going out. Get those creases out, mate. A shout out to Laura, sharing the vibes. We see you off the ads. Do not touch that dial. Do not go anywhere. Put the kettle on.

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that we're back. It's Dr. Feelgood, it's the drive time. Welcome to your Monday afternoon. We're kickstarting your week. Happy Friday. Odell 709-333-883. We're talking about what you're most looking forward to now that the football is over and frequencies is done. What are you most looking forward to?

Good afternoon to Paul in Welland Green, locked in as always. You got the feel-good factor. Have you got a feel-good sticker, though? Some people were finding, I've got that feel-good factor stickers on their person on Saturday, especially around their feel-good terrace. Waking up with a feel-good sticker on your behind or on your pillow. Out to Ivan, out to Claire. They're going to back Buck Jam. Happy days, they're saying. I won't be, unfortunately. I'm in Ibiza this week. And then I'm popping up to Liverpool on Friday. Freeze Hi-Fi. Good afternoon, Claire Bear. In sunny Shotgate. It's always sunny in Shotgate. Locked in. I love.

Dotty, they're looking forward to Amsterdam. Always a very, very good weekend or night out in Amsterdam. But listen, enjoy the tunes right about now on Centre Force Radio. It's Dr. Feelgood. They're in the sun, in the garden.

0: Out to Steve PT. He said UK summers, if every year is going to be like this year.
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0: Yeah, indeed. 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

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Love it. 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

Mr. Roofing Paul also adds he's looking forward to steak and chips tonight. 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

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A shout out to Tommy G, Maya and Luna on their way home from the zoo. What zoo? 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That's a Kev the Kebab. He's only just turned up, hasn't he?

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It's one of my favourite dishes. 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

to send a big good evening to Danny Mack and the Bexley Ravers. Great to have you locked into the Forward Motion Radio Show. Oh, I love this one. Big shout to Dez in Staines. He says, Danny 4-4, more uplifting than a World Cup final. Love that. Thank you, Dez. Brilliant.

some amazing gospel house music from DJ Spen. Sending my deepest condolences to Spen and his family right now. Thoughts and prayers are with

0: towards the end of the first half of the Forward Motion Radio Show. I've been playing a lot of new music tonight, so I hope you've been feeling the vibe. It's always good to road test new tracks. 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

you for tuning in. Want to send a big good evening to Wayne and Joe Kentside. Great to have you locked in today. Yes, yes, Daniel Holiday.

sending nothing but love. Want to send a big good evening, a big shout out to Immy and Dolly on their first caravan holiday. That's from Jojo and Mum. Love that, guys. Enjoy.

Want to send a shout out to Ant, Kev, Michelle and Paula on their last night in Ibiza. Have a great time, guys. Have an amazing, amazing night. Where are you off to? Yes, yes, yes. Want to send a big good evening to Barry the Beeman. He's locked in Tarragona. Buenas noches, ¿cómo estás?

the crew out for Barry's birthday. Big happy birthday to you, Barry. Enjoy it to the whole crew. Yes, Chris in Essex, he's locked on. He says, beautiful set, brother. Thank you, Chris. Yes, yes, yes. I want to send a big shout out to Pat Novat and Kelly Notelli. Was great meeting you both on Saturday. Yes, yes, yes.

to have you locked in tonight. Want to send a big shout out to Jamie Wakeham. He says, fire! Yes, yes, the Dan's locked in. He says, boom. He says, selector. Thank you, my friend. I want to send a big good evening to Lewis and Charlie's locked in, locked on, come on. The message reads, good afternoon, can you please send a shout out to the Oracle from his missus, please? Absolutely done it right there. Big shout to you, Oracle, from your missus. Hope you both.

Boy, he says, Danny, I remember going into City Sounds back in the day. Yeah, what a great shop. Send a big shout out to Dave. And that guy could sell.

this one, something fresh. Once again, Damn Swindle taking off the Call Me EP on Heist Recordings. The track's called I Like It. Picked it up today. I've picked up a lot of tracks over the last few days. I've got so much music that I can't wait to share with you all.

0: really feeling this right now. It's called Keep the Faith.
1: I wanna praise y'all.
0: Produced by Wes Wint. Don Luciano. Big shout to Wes. Great to see you on Saturday. This is the Dab Risen remix. Out now on Raisin Records.

0: production, Touch the Sky. This is out now on Nervous. This is the Muscle Cars Brooklyn Extended Dub Instrumental. Love the groove on this. Want to send a shout out to Chappers and his two best boys. They're raving in the van, love that. Big shout out to Dorsey. He's driving home from work and he's saying banging tunes. Make sure you drive home safely, gents. And anyone on the road, please stay safe. Don't text and drive, yeah? Safety first. And keep it locked to Centre Force. And I want to thank everybody that's tuned in this evening. I want to send a big thank you to my brother Kai, Stephen C, the Forward Motion Management. Big shout out to Sophie, great to see you on Saturday, Teresa, the whole family. And I want to thank the Centre Force Management for having me here. It's a pleasure, it's a blessing. Yes, yes, the one and only man is in the building, Aston. Come on, bro. Don't forget, you got to keep it locked here from 8 p.m. right after the advert. So take care. Thank you to all the listeners. I really appreciate you all. Have a blessed evening and a great rest of your week. Take care. Ciao for now. See you next Monday. 608 Forward Motion, Centre Force. Ciao for now.
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8 till 10. 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Yes, Diddy Dave.

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America. Will you hear? 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

Alex and Beth locked in, yes. Johnny Boy on the Gold Coast. Aitsky from Welling, where you been, sir?

Big shout to Tribal Dowlocks. Yes, John T and Peterborough, late on parade, sir. Paulie Paul in Dublin, good to have your ears.

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Well, Dan Swindle, should I say. Lars and Martin, had the pleasure of hearing those boys play a few times. Amazing DJs, producers. You like your house music, you really must see them play. Amazing.

guys. Going to enjoy me cup of tea with Chris. Hopefully I might see you in Liverpool at the weekend. Shelter business. Myself, Max, Too Late Groove and Capella. Great to see you there. Thanks for all the support tonight. You guys kept me double busy. We've got the biggest show in the UK for the genre now. Catch that one back on the Mixcloud tomorrow. Make sure you have a great week out there. Stay safe.

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Media out of Baz in Hillingdon. Good evening, mate. Nice and early. Love that. Love it. Shout out to Mr. Grew. 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Yeah, yeah. 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

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Boise! Big shout out to Boise and Jane, locked in.

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How you doing, mate? Big shout out to Mixcloud TV crew, locked in, locked on. Is anybody there?

the Lab Outs, Paulie and Monique, the Director's Cut, Bring Me Joy. Get us onto the Velvet Sessions every Monday. We take it all over the place on this show. It's not just house, it's everything. Gonna get a little bit velvet down tempo soon.

how you doing, mate? Dave, my dog, is currently on vacation in Tulum, Mexico, while I'm here. So far, she's been to the beach,

out to the Millwall Dubai. Did I get the biscuits? 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I was in that room playing me archive. 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I have a word with Centerports. It's on my contract.

0: quick cup of tea, kettle on. I'll see you in about 6 minutes. 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
11: And we're back, part two. Good evening, Miranda. Good evening, Ange. All right now.

That's just too beautiful for words, that one. We will find our way. We will find our way. Mesa, Tony Monrell. That's a track called We Had Searched.

to give her love tonight. Big shout out to Tracy out in Perth. How you doing, Trace? 5 minutes left. Better late than never. Big shout from Trace in freezing Western Australia. Oh, yeah, it's winter down there, isn't it?

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That's what we like. 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

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It was Housework. And this is the set that we played. 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

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DJ Red Coat. 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

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Nice. Best night was Pyramid at Amnesia. God, I've not been there for years. I used to go to God's Kitchen at Amnesia with my dad.

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Hate being late. Goodness. So much to tell you as well. Right, that is 1 hour done. Gutted. Hour two just gets better, though. It's funny you should say that, Jack, because one of our best friends is the actual owner and founder of God's Kitchen, Tyrone de Savory. They sold it, though. They took it to its peak, I think. I wouldn't want to go back to it now. Yeah. It's just not the same. Yeah. And I'll be honest, I'm not into trance anymore. Those days are gone for me.

that be possible? You used to drive the snake train at Drayton Manor. What are the chances? Colin, you need to get on that plane straight to Ibiza, Sunbeam. I think I'm going in the second week of August. We've already been once this year, but I'm going to pop back in August. Has to be done. I've not missed a year since I was 17. Right then, team, I've got to do these ads and we'll see you on the other side.